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0: Einfach gute Musik. 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Willkommen in der ARD-Hitnacht. Jetzt mit Musik von Milli Vanilli. Girl, you know it's true.
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2: 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It really meant a lot to me. You mean a lot to me.
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